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1: 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You're responding to 80-year-old male. Conscious and breathing. Televised a slip to panel in the bathroom. The punk collar. Grips the patient is still on the floor. No injuries. The patient will be in building 1500 on the second floor. Access information and cat notes.Caller is also requesting a silent approach.

CLS 32, 305, Clay Street, Fall, Cross Streets West Side Drive and Alleyway, Ops 1, Time of 2014.

Yeah, 32. You're 27-year-old male. Conscious and breathing. Caller advised they found the patient in front of the porch. The patient told the caller that he fell 10 minutes ago. Unknown extent of the injuries and unknown the reason for the fall.

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0: 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Breathing problem. Cross streets Murray Lane and LeClaire Street. 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Timeout 2031.
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1: You're responding to a 37-year-old female, constant breathing, caller. Sadly, she's having difficulty breathing. Soon she's a chemo patient. She does have difficulty speaking between breaths and stated that she is clammy. The door will be unlocked. The call taker is having difficulty speaking with the patient. Stated that they're having difficulty speaking.

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72, you're 20 to 78 year old female, conscious and breathing. 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Call advise the patient by the fall or with their eyes. Patient will be in room 120, bed B boy. That's room 120, B boy.

Medic 6, 750, Weaver Gary Road. 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
1: Skymedic DLZ, East Franklin at 21-21 hours. Medic 6, we were showing the 88-year-old female content breathing, colonized as a resident had fallen and struck their head. Unknown reasons of all. The patient is on the aspirin and security will direct you to the patient.

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0: Medic 1 to know.
1: Got a medic 1 in Rogers, Melina, 2124. Medic 1, age 33, you're responding to a 38-year-old male, constant breathing. Calling because he's had a headache since this morning. The top right side of his lip is numb when he woke up. He afraid he possibly had a stroke. Stroke diagnostic shows no test evidence of stroke, and the patient is responding normally. Symptoms started approximately 1.5 hours ago.

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1: County Medic Bar responding at 3151 hours. You're responding to the request of the 7 PD. You're out with a approximately 7-year-old male sitting at the bus stop. The original caller said the subject's been there 3 hours ago. Police is advising the subject's not answering many questions. There appears to be confused. They're requesting a non-emergency response.

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0: saying to your son?
1: Traffic Battalion 2, Battalion 4, Combat Ranger 1, Engine 31, Engine 35, Letter 72, Medic 3, and EMS 11. You're responding to reports of a structure fire. Caller advised that he is a cleaner at a commercial two-story building. It'll be a real estate office. Stated that he has a smoke smell in the area. The caller disconnected prior to getting any further from him. We're attempting to call him back now.

0: 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Single story, missing, rebuilding. No smoke or fire visible. 31 out investigating. 31 at command.
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2: I mean, 31 on scene, single story, no smoke visible. Engine 31 is not investigating, expanded engine 31, crashing cover engine 1 around at the hydrant.

0: 10 and 4 is on the scene. 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
1: 10 and 4.
0: Yeah, Battalion 4, assume command.
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1: 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Thirty-one and 35, you have investigations. 72-7, staged by the truck. All of the units staged.
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0: Is that a local alarm that's sounding?
1: It's a full building for just the building, yeah.

0: Hospital reminder. Medic 2, copy clear from UNC 2227.
1: Command from Battalion 2.
2: Battalion 2.
1: Thank you on the Charlie side, EN-72 headed back to the Alpha. The D side exposure, white center block building is boarded up in the alley. Nothing's visible back here.
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0: You can clear all units except for engine 31, ladder 72, myself.
1: Okay, North Grand Command, attention all units, North Grand Street, authority of command. All units can clear with the exception of engine 31, ladder 72, and battalion 4, 2231.
0: The units can clear as well, thank you.

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0: 31 31 31 31 31 31 31 31 31 31 31 31 31 31 31 31 31 31 31 31 31 31 31 31 31 31 31 31 31 31 31 31 31 31 31 31 31 31 31 31 31 31 31 31 31 31 31 31 31 31 31 31 31 31 31 31 31 31 31 31 31 31 31 31 31 31 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31 31 31 31 31 31 31 31 31 31 31 31 31 31 31 31 31 31 31 31 31 31 31 31 31 31 31 31 31 31 31 31 31 31 31 31 31 31 31 31 31 31 31 31 31 31 31 31 31 31 31 31 31 31 31 31 Would you mind getting that alarm reset of silence?
1: Copy, where's the panel?
0: Division 1, I'm assuming, I'm not entirely sure of where the panel is exactly.

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1: Got it, Medic One's in your question. Yeah, we 20 D 34 hours.

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1: Battalion 2, 1 Alpha 3.
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1: Yeah, Battalion 2 is clear from Graham Street at 2237.

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0: applications, no dream out.
1: That's 3 in around Legion Road at 2303 hours. You're responding to a 93-year-old male, conscious of breathing. Calling as the male patient is reporting pain, said he was dying. The blood pressure was 86 over 50. In the caller advised the patient put his hand to his chest when asked about pain. The patient is also somewhat lethargic.

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32, age 31, you're responding to a 38-year-old male, conscious and breathing. Caller advised that he was lightheaded and had a fall, complaining of a head injury. The caller is no longer on the ground, stating that he weighs approximately 380 pounds, be resting near the storefront. Caller advised the fall occurred over an hour ago.

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There are multiple women on scene that are very upset. They're attempting to give CPR instructions at this time.

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0: Copy Medic 1, discharging, and Engine 32 responding, 234. Engine 32, you're responding to Summerwalk Circle, along with Durham EMS for 65-year-old female, conscious and breathing, complaining of pain in the chest and the arm. Patient is clammy and is not breathing normally. Patient has no history of heart attack or angina. Durham was not able to provide an ops channel.

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Sick person. Cross streets North Columbia Street and Henderson Street. Ops 1. Timeout 0509.

Medic 2, for our communications. Copy, Medic 2, just confirming you to the base for your sick person, East Franklin Street.

make the correct communication, Captain Brown, East Rangers Street, 512 hours, responding to a 46-year-old male, conscious and breathing. Caller advised that a male is cramping up. The caller was extremely uncooperative, refused to answer any questions. Law enforcement is out with the subject this time. They're going to be in front of the Bank of America. They're advising Code Green for EMS.

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Sick person. 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Ops 1. Timeout 0529.

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Said that it's shooting pain down the right leg and ankle. The caller also stated that there's an electronic gate at the opening to his residence. Stated the gate will be closed until you use the siren. We'll open the gate automatically.

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Medic 1, FR-281, 3008, Bartlett Circle, Hemorrhage. 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

transmitted to, responding to 87-year-old male cuffed and breathing. Caller advised that the patient had fallen, being out of bed. They reported injuries. The caller cannot get the patient back up by themselves. The patient weighs approximately 140 pounds.

Medic 1, FR 281, you're responding to a 75-year-old female, not conscious and breathing. Caller advises the wife has gotten out of the shower, had an arterial bleed to the lower leg, and had passed out. The caller says the bleeding is serious, but the caller believes that he does have the bleeding under control at this time. The patient is now talking and awake.

units responded to Barnum Circle. The caller stated that the patient has varicose veins in the lower right leg that he believed to burst. He believes he does have the breathing under control at this time. The door will be unlocked.

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Medic 3 and Engine 33, you're responding to a 77-year-old male conscious and breathing but has severe dizziness. Advise, it seems like his brain is not working. He's having trouble walking and he is not feeling himself.

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2: 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We're trying that to 33. And we're off shadow, please.
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0: They give you any indication of how big or what size this battery is, and did y'all tell them to take it outside the building?
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1: It appears that it's a battery that's falling off. You may want to go emergency traffic, just in case we don't end up with a truck fire.
0: And to clarify, because your traffic broke up, you did want to propel them to take it outside, is that correct?
1: Yes, ma'am.
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0: 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I'm on scene at 501 Eastbound, looking for the party.
1: She was just advised to take that battery out, 5. You're on scene 9 26.

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1: We have no fire, no smoke or flame. 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It's contained. We're just checking it out.
2: 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We're going to set my routine.
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1: Water 74 en route to Aquatic Drive at 937. Water 74, you're responding to a cat stuck in a storm drain. The caller is advising it is a horizontal walk into the pipeline. She's going to be on scene, a white female wearing a black t-shirt, jeans, and a hat.

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Attic 6, Ladder 74, 109, Steeplechase Road. Allergic reaction. Cross streets, Donkey Lane. Up 1. Time up 10:01.

Medic 2, you're responding to a 73-year-old female conscious and breathing that's feeling dizzy, sleepy, and nauseous with a blood pressure of 67 over 44. Patient relocated in room 211, room 211. Ladder 74, copy en route to Steeplechase at 10:02.

Medic 6 and Ladder 74, you're responding to a 58-year-old male conscious and breathing that was cleaning his swimming pool and was bitten by a copperhead on the hand. He did advise he is currently not having any difficulty breathing or swallowing. The snake is still nearby.

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Medic 6, New Hope Fire, I-40 East, at 267. A known problem. Cross streets entrance 266 and exit 270. Ops 1. Timeout 11:16.

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0: Communications, have you got any additional?
1: Medic 6, New Hope Fire, you're responding to a female. The caller advised that she saw the female with her left arm out of the door and face down on the steering wheel. And the female is partially in the roadway, approximately 3 to 4 miles before exit 267.
0: Four 31 to her house.
1: Four 31 en route at 11:19.

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0: 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You want us to turn around to 270 and check back westbound?
1: 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I'll check to the 263, then come back this way. 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
0: Looks like there's a white sedan westbound at the 266 off ramp. Stop and check on that one on your way back in.
1: Copy.

0: Communications for 481. We're going to be at the 266 westbound off-ramp checking on a vehicle.
1: Six westbound off-ramp.

0: The subject in that vehicle says they were 10-4. Do you want us to continue up to 263 westbound or cancel?
1: No, sir. Communications on the up units are clear and available and unable to locate.
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Cross Streets, New Bethel Church Road and Bunny Road. 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Timeout 11:45.

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0: 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Advised to come into the back door.
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0: 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Timeout 11:49.
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1: Requested law enforcement reference to assisting with the patient. They also advised he has stopped all of his medications, has made verbal threats. He is paranoid and confused. Also has a non-healing wound on his leg that they cannot examine.
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Medic 3 en route to Durham at 11:52. It's going to be Ops 10. Ops 10. In reference to a 70-year-old female, conscious and breathing, unable to walk.

0: Medic 5 from 701.
1: Sorry, sir.
0: So one patient update, we have a 62-year-old male. He's 8 times 4. He is sitting in a chair. He took a trip and fell over a stool. Had shoulder replacement yesterday at 3 o'clock. Not having any pain scale due to being on nerve blockers, but he wants to get checked out because he's not sure if he injured anything. Had a BP of 138 over 102, heart rate of 64, so at 90%.
1: Thanks, sir. Good afternoon.

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1: 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You're responding to a 70-year-old male conscious and breathing that fell face first. He'll no longer be on the ground. He does weigh around 180 pounds. May advise the patient is at the entrance of Tarson Hall.

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686, you're responding to a 74-year-old male conscious and breathing that found a bicyclist on Rogers Road, advising he looks wobbly and he may be overheated. His wife is driving over to pick him up, but is still requesting you must check him out. He's having a hard time standing.

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1: Yeah,
0: what unit was going to Dental Circle for the fall?
1: VLF 32, just checking on scene.
0: Thank you.
1: Stand by, we'll check.
2: Asian Medic, one off one.
1: VLF 32, they're only advised Carson Hall. Medic one, go ahead.
2: I'm sure we're taking that call for Medic 6. We're pulling up on the intersection of Rogers and Homestead right now.
1: Happy Medic 1 responding in place of Medic 6 and on scene at 1228. Did you copy?

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Heart problem. Cross streets North Greensboro Street and East Main Street. Ops 1. Time of 13:11. BLS 31, 628, William Hooper Circle. 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

Medic 2 in Carboro Engine 1. You're responding to a 76-year-old male conscious and breathing. Caller originally advised he possibly believed he was having a heart attack, not feeling well. Clammy. Now advising he's having numbness on his left side. Stroke diagnostic is in progress.

0: communications from medic 2.
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0: Could the patient advise where he is?
1: Registers.
0: Copy, thank you.
1: Sorry, one. They're going to be responding to a request for a lift assistance. Patient weighs about 135 pounds. They're wanting to go from the ground floor to the second floor.

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6 and 4:31. You're responding to a 71-year-old male, conscious and breathing, possibly having a stroke. The patient does not speak English. Stroke diagnostic was done by the daughter, who advised he showed partial evidence of stroke. Vision was more blurry than normal and having mobility issues. History of 2 strokes and a stent in his heart. Also, hasn't taken his insulin since his last visit.

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Wanda mentioned 33. He's responding to a 53-year-old female conscious of breathing that's having numbness of the mouth, confusion, and trouble with speech, as well as drooping on the left side of the face. Blood pressure is 140 over 60. Stroke diagnostic shows clear of it.

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Ops 1. Timeout 1336. Medigate, move up to EMS Station 2.

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en route to Smith Level 1434. 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They noticed a rash on her. Seems to be an infection on her leg and has now begun to swell. Advised to come through the black gate at the front of the building. 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

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Come to the public parking garage closest to the stairs.

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1: Reassigning eastbound to Elston Shore, sir.
2: Be reassigning eastbound to Medigate, 1444. Pretty copy.
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2: 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She'll be located in internal medicine, 6th floor, room S rank 3. 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Discharged yesterday.

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Marine, engine 32. You're responding to an 80-year-old female, conscious and breathing. That looks like she's about to pass out. She's currently leaning on a tree with a pink... Correction. A female with a pink uniform is standing with her. Patient's wearing a hat, brown shirt. Further information.

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Carbon monoxide alarm. Cross Street, Spoke Street. 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

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This is Medic 2. 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
1: 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Thank you. We're on scene.
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35, Ladder 72, Battalion 4, 101, South Columbia Street, at Akron Art Museum. Fire alarm. Cross streets West Franklin Street and Porthole Alley. Ops 2. Timeout 16:00.

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0: 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Her right arm to her stomach, also trouble holding her eyes open and feeling lightheaded.
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Cross Street, Falls Drive and Mount Sinai Road. 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

BLS 32, you're responding to a 79-year-old male conscious and breathing that fell into the bushes and his caregiver could not get him up. He does weigh 189 pounds and has Parkinson's and dementia.

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Heat or cold exposure. Cross streets North Estes Drive and Couch Road. Ops 1. Timeout 1653.

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1: Pager 32 en route 1655. Units responding to East Franklin Street. The caller, correction, patient is a 22-year-old female. States that she pushed herself too hard and passed out from the heat. The caller is going to be behind the Valvoline

0: Diabetic 6, 110, Ashley Forest Road, Unit B. Diabetic problem. Cross streets Martin Luther King Jr. Boulevard. Ops 1. Timeout 1704. Engine 35. 110, Ashley Forest Road, Unit B. Diabetic problem. Cross streets Martin Luther King Jr. Boulevard. Ops 1. Timeout 1705. Medic 9, move up to EMS South.
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Engine 33, Ladder 72, Battalion 2, 105, Overlook Point, at Albert Lee. Residential fire alarm. Cross Street Sierra Drive. Up 2. Time of 1749.

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Cross streets Jewel Drive and Homestead Road. Up 1. Time of 17:50.

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I-85 south. At 170. Motor vehicle crash. Cross streets entrance 170 and exit 165. Ops 3. Timeout 1755.

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1: The westbound lane of coming into Windmore is going to be blocked, so any units coming will either need to come through Wind or come in the eastbound lane.

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0: Three 61 is on scene. Looks like we have two or three vehicles. All the occupants are outside. How is the code on scene? We're going to be on the bridge right by 70 southbound.
4: Copy, pass on ramp.
0: Copy, 70 southbound.
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1: Northbound and come back down south.
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0: 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If you want to call them back, let them know it's in Orange County. Anything clear?
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1: Engine 31 en route, Med 2 en route, 1838, respond to a 54-year-old female. Caution breathing advises that she just had a seizure and now she's feeling dizzy. She'll unlock the door.

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0: 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We'll advise if we need you.
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31, Ladder 72, Battalion 4, 300, Penny Circle, at Lyerly, Kimini, residential fire alarm, Cross Streets, Glen Burnie Street and Lone Pine Road, Ops 2, timeout 1931.

Street Vision, 231 also. You got a two-story residential, nothing visible from 3 sides. Engine 31 will be out investigating. We'll have to come in.

Dragon 2, Arbor Ladder 1, 8005, Rogers Road, at Faith Tavern, Echo Oasis of Love, Outside Fire, Cross Streets Purefoy Drive and Zeger Lane, Ops 3, Timeout 1945.

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1: Battalion 1, in route at 1949. It's en route to Rogers Road. Caller advised that there's smoke coming from the woods behind the church at this location. Advised that it's not, does not seem to be increasing, but its dry appears to be a woods fire.

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0: 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They're keeping an eye on it. 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